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3: Let's do it, Enrique. I got some Zed on the way, Sabrina Carpenter, some Bailey, some Dua Lipa, and whatever you want to hear right now on social media, at Move with Enrique. That's at Move with Enrique. We getting started with some Justin Bieber. This one, you know what it is. It's called Yukon.

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2: I got some B.O.B. on the way. Sabrina Carpenter, some Mike Towers, Quevedo, Ariana Grande, some Ray, some Rihanna. Yeah, whatever you want to hear. We getting started with Taylor Swift. It's Open Light.

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2: 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The most requested song from coast to coast over the past 60 minutes. 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

96.1 Kiss FM, Omaha's number one for all the hits. Who is better at hearing, men or women? And a new global study found that women generally have more sensitive hearing than men. Analyzing 450 people across 13 countries, researchers found women could hear about 2 decibels better. They also said environmental factors also mattered. So they said people in forests can hear better, and then urban residents were more attuned to high-pitched sounds, whatever that means. But let me break this down for you. It's not that we can't hear. It's just that we're pretending that we don't hear, that by the time we say what, we hope you just figured it out by yourself. God, man.

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96.1 Kiss FM. Is this uncuffing season? That would make sense. According to new research, 25% of Gen Z are newly single in time for summer. 17% of Gen Z and millennials who are in relationships are considering splitting or are expecting to be broken up. 9% of Gen Z admitted that they only wanted to partner during cuffing season. That's brutal. You only wanted somebody around Christmas and like during the time that you get fat during the winter. 60% of Gen Z and millennials admitted to dragging their relationships out over winter, and men were three times more likely to do this than women. We are getting into uncuffing season. Like, this is the time of year where it's like, okay, do I really want to spend my summer fighting with this loser? Or do I want to turn up and look hot on social media?

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1: I feel like we're working backwards here, but okay.
0: China has unveiled Tong Tong 2.0, which is, it's like a robot child. It's an AI 6-year-old. We need this? Apparently, the system demonstrates advanced capabilities in language, movement, learning, emotional interaction, and it autonomously develops values such as cleanliness and adapts to real-world scenarios. But it can also negotiate and throw tantrums. Why? Look, if we're trying to have robots around so bad, why would we want any of the negative things that come along with being a human? There's a lot of things that a robot shouldn't do. It shouldn't practice racism. It shouldn't throw tantrums. It honestly shouldn't be negative. It really should just be specialized in picking my boxers up off the ground. That's all a robot really should be here to do.
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Hey, you're about to meet Lauren, and how she parents her child is either going to make you applaud her or hate her. She's this weekend's weirdo. We'll talk to her next.

0: 96.1 Kiss FM, Omaha's number one for all the hits. This, Lauren?
1: Yes, hi, Buster, I'm here.
0: What's going on, Lauren? What makes you weird?
1: Well, I'm not weird, but everyone thinks that I'm crazy for teaching my kid to be independent.
0: Okay, can you explain this?
1: Yes, so my son, Aiden, he is very smart. He's 9 years old, and I think it's important to teach him how to survive in the world. Like, I don't want him to be one of these kids that doesn't have common sense because, you know, mommy and daddy does everything for them.
0: Okay. I mean, I hear you on that. I'm about to be a first-time dad, so, you know, I guess, all right, let's get into it. What are ways that you teach this independence?
1: Well, one of the things is that my mom's, like, freaked out about specifically is that he goes into the store himself.
0: What do you mean? What store?
1: Not just any, you know, random store, but if I need to pick up something real quick at a corner store, I pull up and give him the money. He goes in the store and he gets exactly what he needs. It teaches him how to count change. And he comes out so proud that he knew how to do that.
0: I mean, I get that. My mom actually used to do that with me. I would get all excited. Like you're saying, I would be proud to like do the right thing and get the change or whatever. Do you feel like nowadays though, like it's kind of a different world? Like it's not the same world than when I was a kid.
1: I agree that it's not the same world, but we can't live in fear, you know, just because there's bad people out there. Like I always watch the door if something were to happen, and I carry, I will say, so I'm always prepared.
0: Oh, mom's got the blamey on her.
1: Yes. And you know what? Actually, like, that's another thing that people do kind of get on me about is that Aiden, my son, knows how to shoot a gun because, you know, we had to teach him.
0: How old did you say he is?
1: He's 9.
0: Damn, 9?
1: Well, yes. I mean, if he learns to respect the gun now, it won't be an issue later. Plus, you know, like, maybe he'll need to protect himself. I want him to be aware of what's going on in the house.
0: I mean, I hear what you're saying, and I was with you on the store thing, but a gun at 9 is a little... That's a little much, no?
1: Well, then you're probably one of those people that's going to be mad that I let him drive.
0: He drives at 9?
1: Yes, he is very advanced. I am teaching him to be advanced. And I don't just take him on back roads. We teach him how to get behind the wheel. And we do public safety trainings a couple times a week. You know, we don't go on freeways, but, you know, a neighborhood where it's a low speed limit is fine.
0: Damn. You trust your kid a lot. My parents wouldn't let me take the training wheels off at 9 because they were afraid I was going to fall. I mean, listen, I hear what you're saying. The gun in the car at 9 years old, letting him shoot a gun and drive a car is a little much to me. But I don't know your family. You know your kid better than I do, I guess. You know what? Let's do this as we do here on Weirdo Wednesday. We listen and we don't judge, right? So, but I bet there are some people that want to judge you. So if you do want to judge Lauren, leave us a talkback message if you're streaming us on iHeartRadio or hit me in the DMs at FM Buster. But maybe there might be some people listening that side with you too. You know, there might be somebody who lets their kid shoot a gun at 9 years old. You're not talking like a big old hunting gun. You're talking about a straight up handgun.
1: Oh, of course. He's much too little for a big, you know, rifle or hunting gun. So just a small little one.
0: Yeah, because that would be crazy. All right. Well, hey, right. Lauren, I appreciate you sharing all this with us. We're going to get some people on the air that might have a thing or two to say about it, though, okay?
1: Yeah, I am excited to hear what people have to say. They always have a lot to say, but I feel like maybe some people will agree with me out there that, you know, we need to give our kids some grit and independence. And I'm very proud of my Aiden.
0: Yeah, I bet Aiden could take down some brown liquor, too.
1: Oh, I don't know about that.
0: All right, Lauren. Hey, thanks for calling in.
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2: So we just talked to Lauren. She's getting a lot of feedback from her friends and family about her parenting. She's got a 9-year-old son who she lets shoot a handgun. She lets him drive a car. What do you think?
3: I think Lauren is awesome. My kids are 10 and 13. They do archery. They throw knives. They know how to survive and build fires. Like, you got to prepare them for the world.
2: I mean, I hear you on surviving and building fires. I mean, I get that. But at 9, driving a car in city residential streets and being able to shoot a handgun, that sounds a little aggressive, no?
3: Okay, well, driving in a city residential street is a little extreme. But if there is a gun in the home, I would rather my kids be educated on the safety and know how to use it rather than them stumbling upon it and then playing with it.
2: Yeah, and then setting up their phone to shoot a TikTok with it and then blowing off half the house.
3: Yeah, that would not be good.
2: All right, hey, thanks for the call. We appreciate it.
3: Thank you. Have a good one.
4: Peter, Aiden's mom is a fool.
2: All right, why do you think that?
4: Because the kid's only 9 years old. I was in the Marine Corps myself, and the kid's just too young, especially to drive a car, and even more so to be shooting a handgun. I could see if he had a 400-acre farm, that'd be different, letting him behind the wheel or even shooting a pistol. Not 9 years old in any residential area, no.
2: All right. Well, hey, thank you very much for the call. We appreciate it.
4: All right. Have a good one.
5: So I think I'm fine with the gun part. I mean, my dad's from Backwoods, Pennsylvania, and they were able to hunt and shoot, like, to feed themselves when they were younger. But the whole driving, like, on roads is just unsafe for everybody. Like, that's, I mean, the kid's too young, and it's just not safe.
2: I know people that are double of driving age and they still suck at driving.
5: Right.
2: Mainly everybody across the bridge in Jersey, but that's another thing.
5: That's true. We get a lot of bad Jersey drivers in Delaware.
2: All right. Hey, thanks for the call. We appreciate it.
5: Thanks. Have a good day.

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0: Home of Elvis Duran in the morning show, 96.1 Kiss FM. All right, let's help somebody. It's time for Ask Buster. Is this Kayla?
1: Yes, this is. Hi, Buster. I love the show. Thank you for having me.
0: Okay. Kayla, happy to have you on. What do you need help with?
1: It's my friend, or I don't know, whatever she is now, I guess.
0: What's going on?
1: Okay, I got married 2 months ago in Italy.
0: Right, congratulations.
1: And thank you. Yeah, so we're having a local celebration in 3 weeks in Avalon.
0: My wife and I did almost the exact same thing. We got married in Jamaica last year, and we did a local celebration too.
1: Oh, well, congrats.
0: Thanks.
1: My friend, though, Ange, she lives in Michigan. She was invited to Italy, but I know she doesn't have a lot of money. Since she moved to Michigan, she started a family. She has kids. And by the way, I went to her wedding in Michigan. I spent the money on the hotel, the trip, the present. So, I made it clear to her that she had the option to skip Italy and just come to Jersey for the celebration. And it would be great.
0: Okay.
1: He didn't come to Italy, which is fine, because I totally expected that. But last week, she texted me saying she can't make it to Jersey. And it was a very short text, very short. I called her, no answer. She eventually called me back, but made the call, very short. She just said, it's too much right now and they can't swing it. I offered to let her stay at our shore house if she comes by herself, and she just kind of said there's too much going on. So,
0: that sucks. How did you respond?
1: I told her I understand, but honestly, I don't think I do understand. I get being broke, but she could drive here, and I offered her a place to stay.
0: Right.
1: She's known about my plan for a year, and she just didn't make me a priority, and that really sucks, because at one point this is my best friend, and now I'm do I cut her off, or how do I handle this?
0: There are people, and this is really strange, but there are people that have a problem celebrating others, even
1: 100%.
0: Even if it's your friend, and if it's your birthday or a wedding or anything, for some reason, there's something sort of narcissistic in their brain that doesn't allow them to prioritize celebrating you. So I think you have a decision to make here. If you want the friendship to still exist, I forgive this person for skipping my wedding and for, not prioritizing anything else around it. Or you can say, you know what? I'm good here. Why don't we just agree to disagree and let's walk away? I don't know if I would do the whole, you said, cut her off. I mean, might be one of those things where if you just stop calling her, see how many times she calls you.
1: I'm always the one that makes the effort. So I feel like if I don't call her, we're not going to talk for a while. I don't even know if she would say congratulations
0: right
1: on the day of our celebration here.
0: Yeah. And
1: she didn't text me or call me when we were in Italy either.
0: Oh God. I'm usually not one to say tell her off and walk away. So I don't know that I'd advise that, but I think you're growing apart. And for whatever reason, this is definitely a her thing, not a you thing, or at least from everything you've told me. I don't know. You could be a horrible person. I have no idea. But I think
1: I could be.
0: I think this is an example of growing apart, but I'd love to get some perspective from the audience here. If you're listening, maybe we'll get some people on the air that have something to say. Hit me in the DMs at FM Buster. Or, of course, leave us a good old talkback message on iHeartRadio. Kayla, we're going to see if we can get some perspective from listeners. You going to be listening?
1: Yeah, of course. I always am.
0: Well, thank you very much. All right, we'll get somebody on the air with some more advice next, okay?
1: Thank you, Buster.

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0: moment you're like, oh, you know what? I don't need this person in my life. And it makes it real easy for you to walk away. And in every story, there's an antagonist and a protagonist. And sometimes in life, you need that antagonist to help make decisions for you, because you might not want to break up that friendship. And sometimes they do it for you. And you almost got to thank those people.
1: Very good. Very good advice. I agree with you 100%.
0: Hey, you know, Buster for president.
1: Yeah. Hey, can't do any worse.
0: All right. Hey, thanks for the call.
1: Thank you. Love the show. Got me.

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Dog owners, apparently a study finds that dogs can actually smell when their owner is stressed and it makes them sad. Aw, I'm like sad now just thinking about that. I wonder if that's about the time when my dog chooses to get into my stash.

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What's up? It's Buster. Post Malone's going to be taking over the Jack Trice Stadium in Ames, Iowa on July 17th. 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
1: 96.1 Kiss FM. This is crazy to think, but if you make it to the year 2050, you might not ever die. These experts predict that by the year 2050, biotechnology and AI and nanomedicine could make death optional for those who choose to reach that milestone. They're saying that the concept known as digital immortality suggests that our minds could be preserved and even enhanced in virtual environments. Additionally, advancements in nanotechnology may enable microscopic robots to repair and maintain our bodies at the cellular level. Wow. Effectively halting or even reversing the age process. Wow. This phenomenon is referred to as longevity. Escape velocity implies that medical progress could outpace the effects of aging, leading to indefinite lifespans. We could live forever until someone pulls the plug, right? Think about that. If you don't pay up, say you've got like some virtual body, but you got to maintain like payments on that. So if you fall behind on payments for your car, they just take it back to the dealership. But what if you fall behind payments on you?
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0: 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Is this Jade?
1: This is.
0: It says that you're a catfisher.
1: Okay, so you could maybe call me like a reverse catfish. I used to be about like 80 pounds heavier, a pretty big girl, and I still use my old pictures for Hinge and Bumble and Tinder.
0: Why do you use old pictures, though, if you were heavier?
1: Well, one, beauty is in the eye of the beholder, but if a guy still wants to meet up with me when I look much heavier than I am, then I know it's not for superficial reasons. It's my way of, like, screening out guys.
0: Oh.
1: You know, the ones who are only for looks.
0: Wow. Okay, and this works?
1: Well, I'm still on the apps, and I can't say it's a flawless system, but it does bring me around the guys that like being around, and it keeps me away from the type of guys that only want to pay attention to me once I lost all that weight.
0: So you're like flipping the script on them, like you're making them prove that they're not shallow. I think I get it. Kind of feels like you're lying.
1: Well, it's my very own... If you don't like me before, then maybe you don't deserve the after.
0: Okay, Beyonce. If you can't handle me at my burrito pick, then you don't deserve me at my gym selfie.
1: Yes, exactly. I'm not trying to do a revenge body fantasy for a guy who ignored me 2 years ago.
0: Look, I can't hate on that. I understand completely. As a matter of fact, I wonder if there's anybody listening that also subscribes to this logic or has been reverse catfished, where you show up and you think the person's looking one way, but they actually look much better than you thought they would. I feel like a lot of people have been regular catfished. I want to know how many people have been reverse catfished. You can text us at 71021, hit me in the DMs at FM Buster, or of course, leave us a talkback message on iHeartRadio if you want to get on the air here with Jade, a reverse catfisher. Jade, are you going to be listening?
1: Sure, but only if I find love in someone who liked the burrito pick.
0: Yeah.

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1: I feel like you already know how I'm going to feel about this, but whatever. Let's get into it. Quiet proposing, and what does it mean? Quiet proposing, by the way, this comes out of Newsweek. They say that it's emerged amongst Gen Z as a trend or a concept in relationships, particularly on social media. It refers to a subtle or low-key marriage proposal where one partner proposes in a very private, understated, or even ambiguous way, often without the traditional fanfare, public gesture, or even a formal question like, will you marry me? Things that can be included in quiet proposing is simply starting to wear matching rings. You have a conversation that mutually agrees on marriage without a formal proposal, and given the ring in a casual way. Also, this has to do with making sure that you get the ring that you want. So the whole decision is not up to the man to just go to the jewelry store himself. You get to pick it out with him and whatever. Man, we just do everything we possibly can in this day and age of sucking the fun out of every waking moment. This concept of a guy coming to you all meek and quiet. Hey, would you, what do you think about us just getting married? And then maybe you and I can go to Target and pick out the ring together, and you can have the ring that you would like, and we won't have a big proposal or any public gesture. God forbid anybody in this generation be challenged to do things socially like, oh my God, I gotta work up the courage to get on one knee, tell this woman that I love her. No, we'll just do the quiet proposal and then go get married at the Justice of Peace. Boy, that sounds like a thrill ride that you're in for in terms of marriage. Can't wait for that to start, huh? Because if you're starting off with a boring proposal, I can only imagine what kind of roller coaster life you got in front of you together.

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1: You know, people think we got it bad here in America, and then you realize they've got laws in other countries that are like, whoa. The names that are now banned in New Zealand, this list includes 71 names that you cannot name your child. Just added, King. So Diddy's kid, you're out. Also on this list of banned names in New Zealand, Prince, Princess, Rogue, Sativa. I guess you can't name your kid after weed. Caesar. I guess you can't name your kid after a salad. Jesus Christ, Adolf Hitler, Santa Claus, and the at symbol. Yeah, all these names are stupid names anyways. I don't know why you'd want them.
0: And wait, time out. I wasn't saying that Jesus Christ is a stupid name or anything, but you naming yourself that might be.
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Hey, check it out. You're about to meet Ben. Have you ever had a roommate from hell? Ben's got an interesting story for you. You'll meet him next. Ask Buster's coming up

0: Tell your smart device to play 96.1 KISS FM on iHeartRadio. All right, let's do this. Let's help somebody. It's time for Ask Buster. Is this Ben?
1: Yeah, this is Ben.
0: Ben, it says you've got a problem with your roommate?
1: Yeah, so I got home early from work last week, you know, like middle of the day, and basically when I walked in, I saw my roommate in the living room, but he was wearing my clothes.
0: Your roommate was wearing your clothes?
1: Yeah.
0: Like your underwear? Like doing something weird? Like what was going on?
1: No, like full outfit, man. Like my button down, my jacket, even my dress shoes. He's standing in front of the mirror rehearsing this speech, like a full-on performance mode.
0: What was the speech?
1: Something like, you are powerful, you are present, now own the stage. I thought he was talking to himself, but turns out he's practicing a monologue for, you know, his theater group and a presentation for class.
0: All right. So he's method acting in your clothes?
1: Right. Yeah, exactly. Yeah. So I'm like, dude, are those my clothes? And he gets all embarrassed and says, yeah. Sorry. You know, your clothes give me a different kind of energy.
0: Whoa, that's a little creepy. Yeah, okay. Well, this is like the strangest and most polite fashion theft that I've ever heard of. So he gave him back and everything?
1: Yeah. He gave him back. But, so, you know, I mean, it's not like he ruined anything, but, you know, also it's my stuff. Like, I feel like a line's been crossed, you know?
0: Well, you got to set the boundary. Just say, like, look, I get it. You need to get into your creative zone, but my closet isn't the community theater property, so go get your own energy clothes.
1: Yeah.
0: Unless he wants to put his money where his mouth is and maybe cuts you in, puts you on retainer, and if he likes your clothes so much, you know, you go shopping for him. You guys figure that out.
1: That's what my mom said. She was like, oh, I could curate his outfits and he can pay me.
0: Exactly. Well, listen, you guys might have a few things to figure out in your roommate relationship there. But as far as wearing your clothes, if you're not cool with it, I would set that boundary. I am curious if anybody's listening that has had roommates overstep the boundaries. Hit me in the DMs at FM Buster or leave us a talkback message on iHeartRadio. Have you had roommates kind of blur the lines of what you should be comfortable with?

0: You got 96.1 Kiss FM. Yo, you just met Ben on Ask Buster, who walked in on his roommate trying on his clothes. We're getting some text messages in here. It says, my roommate and I used to always fight about food. I feel like that probably happens a lot. One time we got in a fist fight over who bought the condiments and who gets to use them. That's about as petty as it gets. Hello?
1: Yo.
0: Did you have a roommate from hell?
1: Yeah. So he smelled like French fries and chicken fingers all the time. Then the next problem was he started wearing our clothes. We didn't realize it at first, but things started going missing.
0: Wait, what is going on? He did that to you too? This other guy, Ben, that just called, same thing. I never realized that that was such a weird, like, common thing that roommates wear each other's clothes.
1: It was just my undergarments, so it was a little different. But
0: oh.
1: Yes.
0: So how did that end up? Are you guys still cool?
1: No, we had to. It went on for a bit. Different things. It intensified into websites being gone onto on our computers and all types of things. So we ended up having to go to our RA and let them know, like, hey, something's going on. Like we can't keep them under control ourselves.
0: I'm sure he's on a list somewhere anyway. All right. Hey, thanks for the call, man.
1: Thank you.
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1: I didn't mean for this to be controversial, but it very well could be. We're talking about the don'ts at weddings. We all know the do's. Go there, clap, be respectful, leave something in an envelope, and then get the hell out. The don'ts, topping the list, they say, I'm just going to kick us off with number one on this list. Late RSVPs. The worst thing that you could do for a wedding is to let them know that you are or aren't coming at the last second, because you're screwing up the table, you know, the seating charts and the catering counts. That's something, until I got married, I didn't realize was that big of a deal. I got to be honest, I do probably owe some apologies to a couple friends on that one, because, hey, it is what it is. I didn't know. Also on this list, you know, they say, of course, never wear white, because there should only be one person wearing white at the wedding. I get that, but I didn't know this. The other controversial color is red. They say wearing red at a wedding is like you're trying, that's another way of trying to take the shine from the bride. Hey, you're trying to be too sexy, throwing it out there. You're trying to stand out a little bit too much. Okay, I get it. Also on this list of don'ts at a wedding, this kind of goes without saying, but I kind of disagree here. So they, of course, you don't want to be the one that's too drunk at a wedding, right? But they say that you should limit yourself to one drink per hour, and you don't want to be that guest that's draining the bar dry. Shut up.

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I'm freezing.

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1: All right, got this weekend's weirdo for you. Hold on. Is this Kelsey?
2: Yeah, hey.
1: So it says that you and your boyfriend are doing something different. Kelsey, you want to tell the people what's going on?
2: Yeah, Buster. So I guess you could say my boyfriend and I are kind of, I guess, reverse aging emotionally. We talk to each other in baby talk, like, kind of all the time.
1: All the time? So not just, like, during a cute moment?
2: No, like, always. Like, morning, night, arguments, sexy time, like, you name it.
1: Whoa. What does that even sound like?
2: Well, you know what? It started off because we talked to our dog in baby talk. Mm. And then it just kind of transitioned into our dialect. So, like, you know, instead of saying, like, I miss you, it's like, I miss you, Wissy, my snuggle muffin. Or if he's mad, he'll say, you hurt my feelings, you meanie beanie. You know, things like that.
1: You guys are out here, like, arguing in Goo Goo Gaga?
2: You know, I think, yeah. But it helps us, like, not take things too seriously. I mean, we've been together for 5 years, and we're doing pretty good, so.
1: 5 years, and nobody in your life has tried to stage, like, an intervention for this?
2: Well, listen, our friends, they do hate it. My best friend literally leaves the room when we do it in public. But you know what? It's our thing.
1: Okay, but you said you do this during sexy time. Was that right?
2: We definitely do.
1: No. Okay. I mean, I kind of want to hear, like... Like, without you getting too crazy on me, what does something like that sound like?
2: Okay, but don't judge me, okay?
1: Too late.
2: Okay, sometimes I'll say, like, want to cuddle waddle with me in the blankie for? Or, like, want to make smooshy wooshy well for your baby girl? Stuff like that.
1: Okay, not only is it...
2: I told you it was weird.
1: And also, like, I'm starting to think about, like, your boyfriend and how that sort of gets him in the mood. Like, what's going on up there?
2: I mean, listen, it makes us, like, you know, both feel, like, playful and safe. And like, he's good. Like, he'll say stuff like, come give me those kissy wissies, my cuddle pumpkin. Like, things like that.
1: All right, so,
2: no. So, like, he's into it, too.
1: I'm tapping out there.
2: Oh, no.
1: Philadelphia, we've officially found the weirdest love language of all time. If my wife, because she talks in baby talk to the dog, but if she hit me with any of that in the bedroom, I would turn the lights on.
2: Oh my gosh, no. But you know what? My boyfriend, he likes it.
1: Like I was saying, there might be more cause for concern there. But okay, so what about like when you guys are arguing?
2: Well, you know, that's honestly how we make up. Like when we start to wind an argument down, it's like, you know, the first one to start talking how we normally talk in baby talk is like our way of saying like, okay, argument over.
1: You said normal. Normally talk. Ain't nothing normal going on here, Kelsey. But you know what? You're not hurting anybody. This is your own idiosyncrasies, and that's what we celebrate here on Weirdo Wednesday.
2: Yeah.
1: I am curious if there's anybody else listening that, you know, do you and your significant other have your own sort of dialogue that only you guys understand? Do you talk in baby talk? Does it lead to the bedroom? That's the most whatever. Kelsey, thanks for jumping on here.
2: Yeah.
1: 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Kelsey, we're going to see if we can get some people on the air that are just like you.
2: You're going to find them, I'm sure.

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1: Ooh, have you ever had your ex's current girlfriend or boyfriend reach out to you for advice? 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

0: are Omaha's number one for all the hits, 96.1 Kiss FM. All right, it's time for Ask Buster, where Philly spills the tea and I try to mop it up. Do we have Tasha? Tasha from Fishtown. What's going on? Are you there?
1: Hi.
0: What's up, Tasha? How can I help you?
1: Yeah. Okay, so I'm begging you to tell me I'm not crazy.
0: Okay. You came to the right place. What's going on?
1: Okay, so my ex, the one who ghosted me for 2 weeks during Valentine's Day, his new girlfriend just DM'd me on Instagram.
0: Whoa. So your ex-boyfriend's new girlfriend messaged you?
1: Yes. And she was like, I know you used to date Aaron. I wanted to talk to somebody who really, like, understands him.
0: Okay. So what? She thinks you're, like, his emotional customer support line?
1: Right. And she was like, he talks about how you helped him open up emotionally. And I'm like, yeah, because I made him go to therapy, dragged him through therapy, and set boundaries.
0: She wants, like, the instruction manual to what you built.
1: Exactly. Wow. Like, am I supposed to coach this girl? Or, like, do I let her figure it out herself, that, like, this man will vanish the minute that she cries at brunch?
0: Yeah, right. I guess, so I'm a little bit more old school when it comes to some of this. Like, I know today we live in this generation where everybody feels like you need to reply to everything. I don't know. Me personally, if this was my ex's, like, new boyfriend or something hitting me up, I wouldn't even entertain it. I wouldn't say anything. I would leave her on red.
1: I feel like I'm not sure what to do.
0: Look, if you want peace, okay, you can keep it classy. You know, you can just give, like, a quick response. But if you want the show, tell her to grab some wine and call you up and give her the real deal. Give her what she's asking for.
1: That makes sense. Buster, you're, like, the only guy that I trust for advice.
0: Okay, well, that says a lot about you, Tasha. But what I would like to do is open it up to anybody listening right now. Our phone number is 215-263-1021. You could text in at 71021 or hit us in the DMs at FM Buster. Have you ever had your ex's new girl reach, or man, or whatever you got going on, your ex's new love interest reach out to you asking for advice on how to be with them? Like, it sounds so crazy. And also, Tasha, are you one of those people that, could you, like, be friends with this girl if she wanted to, like, hang out?
1: Look, like, I don't even know where I stand, like, with this guy. Like, he ghosted me. I don't even think that he would want me to be friends with her.
0: I bet not. No way. Yeah. He comes home and finds you two splitting a pizza. He's going to run for the hills.
1: Yes.
0: Hey, we're going to get somebody on the air who maybe has been through a situation like this. Hopefully you're listening and we can get you some more advice. Okay, Tasha?
1: Thank you so much.
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0: You got 96.1 Kiss FM. All right, we just had Tasha on Ask Buster. Tasha's ex-boyfriend's new girlfriend DM'd her asking her for advice on the boyfriend. This is crazy. Who's this?
1: Brittany,
0: did you hear about Tasha's situation?
1: Yeah, I heard about it.
0: What do you think?
1: I'd message her back and I'd tell her to kick rocks.
0: Oh, you'd actually take the time to do that, though? You wouldn't just leave her on red?
1: Oh, yeah. I love being rude. Especially the people that message me for no reason.
0: Well, but from the sounds of it, the ex's new girlfriend wasn't being rude. She's just looking for help, although it is a little messy to text the ex, right?
1: I wouldn't go to my boyfriend's ex asking for help. Especially because my boyfriend sits there and calls his ex a nut job, so.
0: Well, there's that. You know, I agree with you on that. Like, if my wife's ex or something reached out to me, I wouldn't call him back if I was on fire and he had water.
1: Exactly.

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Yeah, it's Buster. And whether you're getting down to the old market or out to the lake, thanks for taking us along. Omaha's number one for all the hits. 96.1 KISS FM.

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1: Yeah, I mean, if you're just whipping up down the road in a sketchy Nissan Altima, flying up and down the highway, 100% this song is for you. Justin Bieber, you know what it is.

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1: 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Post Malone and the amount of songs he has. Remember when he dropped his Croc line? The dude literally resurrected the brand Croc. 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
1: How'd the first date go? 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
1: 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I don't want you to deal with my voice anymore. 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
1: You know, it's kind of a crazy song to dance to. 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
2: Okay, and don't forget, you know that iHeartRadio Music Festival is happening in Vegas, September 18th and 19th. I'm not going to not remind you about that because I feel like you need a trip to Vegas. 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

said, I got drive, I don't need a car. Money really all that we fiending for. I'm doing things they ain't seen before. Bands ain't dumb, but extreme is all. I'm a demon lord, fall off what I ain't seen him for. I'm doing things that excite the source. Fame ain't something that I need no more.

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1: I mean, honestly, you gotta love Ed Kelsey. He's so cute and he's really excited about this wedding. We'll talk next.

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1: Okay, Ed Kelsey is definitely sharing his excitement, okay, as reports continue to swirl about Travis Kelsey and Taylor Swift's wedding. He spoke to Fox 29 Philly at a charity event. He just said he's super excited about their upcoming wedding, you know, calling Taylor Swift a sweetheart. Now, again, the wedding is rumored to take place next week over the 4th of July weekend at Madison Square Garden. I personally still don't feel like this is going to happen, but maybe it is.

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1: Yikes. Well, things aren't looking so good for Miss Kylie Jenner. It looks like a former chef is now suing her. Yeah, hang on. We'll talk next.

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1: Hey, it's Gabby Diaz on a Sunday. Well, this is nuts. A 28-year-old man allegedly assaulted multiple guests at a wedding, including his mother and the wedding photographer, at a reception in Missouri. It looks like a family member actually had to use bear spray to subdue him, but he continued resisting police when they arrived. He's facing multiple charges. He's being bailed, being held on a bail of $20,000 on an only cash bond. He has two upcoming court dates. But I

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1: Okay, so if you're looking for something a little different, you know, rather than a usual night out, Yelp maybe got something to help you out. 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

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It's Gabby Diaz and Post Malone. 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
1: El Benny Blanco is saying that his mom actually called it years early, telling him that he should be with Selena Gomez, right? This is crazy. We'll talk next. Hang on a second.
2: They say the holy water's watered down, and this town's lost its faith. 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
1: Okay, so there's a ton of drama around the upcoming season of The Bachelorette. We got to talk. Hang on next.

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1: Hey, and you know, back on Monday, we're getting you your share of $250,000. 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
1: Hey, how's the Sunday going? Well, a lot of parents around here are feeling the pressure when it comes to college. Hold on, we're going to talk next.

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1: Okay, let's talk about it. So a lot of parents around here are feeling the pressure of college costs, with about half admitting that they have no clear plan to pay for it. On the average, families have saved about $37,000, but that only covers a small portion of what college actually costs. And many say they were surprised by how expensive it is. And most parents still feel strongly that they should help, even if it means taking on debt themselves. But they worry more about their kids graduating with the loan. So because of that, many families are expecting students to pitch in, whether that's working during school, over the summer, taking out loans. I mean, the bottom line, paying for college has become a shared effort, which is kind of crazy. I mean, everything is just so expensive. Everything. Not just one thing or the other. Everything.
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1: You know, this is serious. More people are trying to avoid the big crowds when it comes to traveling this summer. 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I get a little anxiety. We're going to talk next.

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1: All right, friends, Gabby Diaz, I am heading up out of here on a Sunday. Have a really great rest of the day. I mean, you deserve it. It's crazy. Back to reality tomorrow. Ugh.

We are Omaha's number one for all the hits. 96.1 Kiss FM. It's the V Bros. My name is Mikey V. Got my big bro, Frankie V, with the me and Gianna. Hope you're enjoying your first full weekend of summer. And kind of interesting, this one thing is causing all of us to gain weight faster than normal. We'll talk about that next. Michael.

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We are the V Bros. My name is Mikey V. Got my big bro, Frankie V, with me and our bestie, Gianna. A lot of weddings this summer. 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We'll talk about that next.

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0: We are Omaha's number one for all the hits. 96.1 Kiss FM. It's the V Bros. My name is Mikey V. Got my big bro, Frankie V, with me and Gianna.
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0: About to turn 11 months in a couple of days, and she crawls like crazy, but she doesn't walk where she holds on to things, and she's trying so hard to stand up, but the second she lets go, she falls down.
2: Oh, yeah. Well, my daughter is like drunkenly kind of like Captain Jack Sparrow, like tilting here and there. But she's trying really hard, and she'll fall down, and she gets right back up.
1: Good job.
2: Yeah.
0: We appreciate you spreading positive vibes with us.
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1: 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It's 96.1 Kiss FM, Omaha's number one for all the hits. It's the V Bros. My name is Mikey V. Got my big bro, Frankie V, with me and our bestie, Gianna. So a lot of people are coming to America from out of the country for the World Cup, and they're all getting caught at the airport for trying to take this one thing home with them. Gonna talk about that next. I'm freezing up.

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We are the V Bros. It's Mikey V. Got my big bro, Frankie V, with me and our bestie, Gianna. We all do things. We all do certain things to try and stay looking young. But what this one person did almost left them blind. Want to make sure you don't do this. We'll talk about that next.

0: 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It's the V Bros. My name is Mikey V with my big bro, Frankie V, and our bestie, Gianna.
1: We always love spreading positive vibes with you every night.
0: Layla, why are you smiling?
2: Because my niece comes to town this week. She's moving here for college, and they're having orientation.
0: Ooh.
1: Oh, already?
0: Yeah, in the summer? Not at the beginning of summer.
2: Well, that's what I was like, oh my gosh, things have changed since I was in college. But I guess it's just like a pre-orientation that just where they like learn. I don't know.
0: I'll tell you one thing. I love college. I'll go back to college. You know, I might show up at the orientation.
1: Me too.
0: That wouldn't be creepy at all. That backfired. We're happy you're doing well, though. Enjoy that time with your niece, and thank you for spending positive vibes with us.

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1: 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Guaranteed human.
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It's the V Bros. My name is Mikey V. Got my big bro, Frankie V, with me and our bestie, Gianna. We got a DM that said, I'm not allowed to go to my own daughter's sweet 16. It's kind of a crazy story. We'll explain it all and get her advice next inside group chat.

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It's the V Bros. My name is Mikey V. Got my big bro, Frankie V, with me and Gianna. Been a lot of talk about FIFA blocking like all logos at every game and really throughout the entire World Cup. We have somebody who works closely with FIFA on hold. They're going to explain why next.

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